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1: Well, thank you kindly for the news update. Good afternoon. It's Matt here with you. We're taking a look at the weather one last time. We got ourselves 17 daytime high, current temp 2, 11 is the overnight low. We could see some showers from now until about 8 o'clock, so it could get a little more rainy for us. And apart from that, we're looking decent. So let's keep her rocking along. So Bruce Springsteen, here's Born to Run on the go.
2: Back in Greater London, it is an hour tighter than those leather pants.
3: Almost there. Hang on.

0: It's Blink 182, First Date, right here on The GOAT. Good afternoon, it's Matt here with you. And I cannot believe I haven't asked this yet. Well, I've been specifically asking about how your weekend was at the air show. What about just your weekend? I know not everybody made it out, which unfortunate, of course. Maybe preoccupied plans, maybe you're more working, right? So let me ask you now, how was your rainy weekend? And the rain showed up, gave us, of course, different vibes. The sunshine and the heat we had, traded in some shorts and sunglasses for some rain jackets and maybe even some indoor plants. So how was it? Did you embrace the slower pace and watch the forecast, hoping for some sunshine coming back? Or were you just cowering in the cave in which you call your bedroom? You can let me know on the Facebook page. It's Valley Goat.
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1: That's Everything's Electric right here on the go. Afternoon, it's Matt here with you. You know, rainy weekends do always kind of split us in two just a little bit. Like, we, of course, have to be rain is the perfect excuse to stay inside, catch up on some movies that just came out, maybe watch The Odyssey. That'd be a good time to do that on a rainy weekend. Cook something good, tackle an indoor project, or just have a quiet day. And then we have the other people who are crazy. They had outdoor plans ready to go. They're staring out the window thinking, I'll get a little rain, whatever. We're going out anyway. And then they do. So where do you fall to? Are you an indoor cat or an outdoor cat when it comes to a rain weekend? You can let me know that and how your weekend was on the Facebook page. It's Valley Go.
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4: The Goat.

One of the newest ones from Nickelback, it's Bones for the Crows, right here on the go. Afternoon, it's Matt here with you. And well, I suppose we could do a little bit of talking about the music, just because it is Nickelback, and I love them dearly. So maybe you'd be interested in knowing that they got a new album coming out. That is a matter of fact. It is on the new album, too. It's called Everything Under the Sun. We're looking at October 30th of this year for when that release date is going to be. So two of the songs are here already.

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1: I'm Darren Bain. The Paraguay wildfire in the South Caribou area now stands at 66,000 hectares in size as of Monday and is categorized as a fire of note. Fire Information Officer Paula Wallbauer says the growth they're seeing is in the north-northeast corner of the complex. Wallbauer says along the southeast flank around the village of Clinton, structure protection and firefighting crews are focused on structure protection, with crews also working on that Highway 97 section.
2: We currently have 18 helicopters assigned to our complex, 188 firefighting personnel with 76 pieces of heavy equipment, and 141 structure protection personnel out on our incident.
1: The BC Wildfire Service says the fire did progress north on the side of Highway 97 and around the White Lake area with rank 4 fire behavior, meaning a highly vigorous surface fire with crown fire and spotting ahead of the fire's head. Meanwhile, the city of Prince George has activated its city's emergency social services center to support evacuees from the Thompson-Nicola Regional District. The community of 70 Mile House was evacuated by the Thompson-Nicola Regional District Monday morning. The ESS center, located behind the arenas, will remain activated daily while needed to support evacuees. Resources provided at the center can include information and hotel vouchers and meal vouchers for evacuees. The campaign trail is replacing the summer barbecue circuit in three federal ridings. Prime Minister Mark Carney has called for by-elections on August 31st in Ontario's Leeches, East York, Chicoutimi, Lefjord in Quebec, and BC's North Vancouver, Capilano. Two of the seats were held by Liberals and one by the Conservatives before being vacated. The Liberals need to win at least one of the ridings to maintain a majority government. The Prince George Airport Authority has opened a new temporary checked baggage screening system, which is now operational in the airport. The unit is open while repairs to CATSA's primary checked baggage screening system continue. According to the airport authority, the backup unit has significantly improved processing times, but passengers traveling with checked baggage are still encouraged to arrive at the airport at least 2 hours early. The airport authority says it will continue to work closely with CATSA and airline partners to minimize impacts to travelers while maintaining safe and secure operations. And Prince George will be hosting the city's second edition of Festival North, celebrating artists from around the north. PG Symphony Orchestra marketing coordinator Jenny Mofford says there's a wide range of performances to take in.
3: We've got 20-plus events, most of them in Prince George, but all going into Cornell, William Lake, and McKenzie. We start out actually on August 2nd at the Hubble Homestead during their Homestead Day.
1: Bomford says the festival used to be held in Smithers before being moved to Prince George last year. The festival runs from August 3rd to 8th in Prince George, with events in other communities taking place August 9th to 11th. Get daily and weekly news alerts direct to your inbox by signing up at MineAtChapelValleyNow.com.
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1: I'm Darren Bain. The Parrot Lake wildfire in the South Cariboo area now stands at 66,000 hectares in size as of Monday and is categorized as a fire of note. Fire Information Officer Paula Wallbauer says the growth they're seeing is in the north-northeast corner of the complex. Wallbauer says along the southeast flank around the village of Clinton, structure protection and firefighting crews are focused on structure protection, with crews also working off that Highway 97 section.
2: We currently have 18 helicopters assigned to our complex, 188 firefighting personnel with 76 pieces of heavy equipment, and 141 structure protection personnel out on our incident.
1: The BC Wildfire Service says the fire did progress north on the west side of Highway 97 and around the White Lake area with rank 4 fire behavior, meaning a highly vigorous surface fire with crown fire and spotting ahead of the fire's head. Meanwhile, the city of Prince George has activated the city's Emergency Social Services Center to support evacuees from the Thompson-Nicola Regional District. The community of 70 Mile House was evacuated by the Thompson-Nicola Regional District Monday morning. The ESS Center, located behind the Kin Arenas, will remain activated daily while needed to support evacuees. Resources provided at the center can include information, hotel vouchers, and meal vouchers for evacuees. The campaign trail is replacing the summer barbecue circuit in 3 federal ridings. Prime Minister Mark Carney has called for by-elections on August 31st in Ontario's Beaches, East York, Chicoutimi, Lafjord in Quebec, and BC's North Vancouver, Capilano. 2 of the seats were held by Liberals and 1 by the Conservatives before being vacated. The Liberals need to win at least one of the ridings to maintain a majority government. The Prince George Airport Authority has opened a new temporary checked baggage screening system, which is now operational in the airport. The unit is open while repairs to CATSA's primary checked baggage screening system continue. According to the Airport Authority, the backup unit has significantly improved processing times, but passengers traveling with checked baggage are still encouraged to arrive at the airport at least 2 hours early. The Airport Authority says it will continue to work closely with CATSA and airline partners to minimize impacts to travelers while maintaining safe and secure operations. And Prince George will be hosting the city's second edition of Festival North, celebrating artists from around the north. PG Symphony Orchestra Marketing Coordinator Jenny Bomford says there's a wide range of performances to take in.
3: We've got 20-plus events, most of them in Prince George, but also going into Quesnel, Williams Lake, and Mackenzie. We start out actually on August 2nd at the Hubble Homestead during their homestead days.
1: Bomford says the festival used to be held in Smithers before being moved to Prince George last year. The festival runs from August 3rd to 8th in Prince George, with events in other communities taking place August 9th to 11th. Get daily and weekly news alerts directly to your inbox by signing up at MinechakoValleyNow.com.
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1: I'm Darren Bain.
0: Goat News.
1: I'm Darren Bain. The Pear Lake wildfire in the South Cariboo area now stands at 66,000 hectares in size as of Monday and is categorized as a fire of note. Fire Information Officer Paula Wallbauer says the growth they're seeing is in the north-northeast corner of the complex. Wallbauer says along the southeast flank around the village of Clinton, structure protection and firefighting crews are focused on structure protection, with crews also working off that Highway 97 section.
2: We currently have 18 helicopters assigned to our complex, 188 firefighting personnel with 76 pieces of heavy equipment, and 141 structure protection personnel out on our incident.
1: The BC Wildfire Service says the fire did progress north on the west side of Highway 97 and around the White Lake area with rank 4 fire behavior, meaning a highly vigorous surface fire with crown fire and spotting ahead of the fire's head. Meanwhile, the city of Prince George has activated the city's Emergency Social Services Center to support evacuees from the Thompson-Nicola Regional District. The community of 70 Mile House was evacuated by the Thompson-Nicola Regional District Monday morning. The ESS Center, located behind the Kin Arenas, will remain activated daily while needed to support evacuees. Resources provided at the center can include information, hotel vouchers, and meal vouchers for evacuees. The campaign trail is replacing the summer barbecue circuit in three federal ridings. Prime Minister Mark Carney has called for by-elections on August 31st in Ontario's Beaches, East York, Chicoutimi, Lafjord in Quebec, and BC's North Vancouver, Capilano. Two of the seats were held by Liberals and one by the Conservatives before being vacated. The Liberals need to win at least one of the ridings to maintain a majority government. The Prince George Airport Authority has opened a new temporary checked baggage screening system, which is now operational in the airport. The unit is open while repairs to CATSA's primary checked baggage screening system continue. According to the Airport Authority, the backup unit has significantly improved processing times, but passengers traveling with checked baggage are still encouraged to arrive at the airport at least 2 hours early. The Airport Authority says it will continue to work closely with CATSA and airline partners to minimize impacts to travelers while maintaining safe and secure operations. And Prince George will be hosting the city's second edition of Festival North, celebrating artists from around the North. PG Symphony Orchestra Marketing Coordinator Jenny Bomford says there's a wide range of performances to take in.
3: We've got 20-plus events, most of them in Prince George, but also going into Quesnel, Williams Lake, and Mackenzie. We start out actually on August 2nd at the Hubble Homestead during their homestead days.
1: Bomford says the festival used to be held in Smithers before being moved to Prince George last year. The festival runs from August 3rd to 8th in Prince George, with events in other communities taking place August 9th to 11th. 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
1: But don't worry, we're not going anywhere. Or we're actually not allowed to leave the country. 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

It's falling away from me. 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
1: Happy BC Day long weekend. Hi, I'm John Rustad, MLA for Nechaco Lakes. You may know it more as the August long weekend, but yes, it's also BC Day, a time to celebrate this great province of ours. August long weekend is also known as the busiest time on highways, as tens of thousands of people head off to go camping or to visit friends and family or other interests of our great province. So, whether you're firing up the barbecue at home or hitting the road, we want to wish you a safe and fun-filled BC Day long weekend.
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1: It's going to be showers and thunderstorms today. The high is 17. Showers could clear this evening, but not before the risk of a thunderstorm continues. The low to 7. Tomorrow's going to be mainly sunny and a little bit windy as well. High near 20.
2: 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It's all we play. And it's all you'll hear. This is the Goat.

0: 95.9 The GOAT. I never know when to jump in on that one. That is Oasis with Morning Glory. Good morning. I'm Gareth Reed. Happy Tuesday to you. You made it through a Monday. Congratulations. Sometimes it's tougher than you think. We're looking at wet conditions today. It's going to be showers and thunderstorms. Pretty gusty winds up to about 17. Showers are going to end tonight, low to 7. We're going to see sunshine and 20 for tomorrow.
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1: Showers with a good chance of thunderstorms today and gusty winds, the high to 17. Tonight, the shower should end, but not before we still get a risk of a thunderstorm and gusty winds becoming light, low to 7. Tomorrow, sunshine, but clouds as the day gets longer and gusty winds as well, the high to 20.
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0: 95.9 The Goat. That is Nickelback. 50 million record sales. Can't be wrong. And a lot of them based on that album, The Long Road from 2003. It's Nickelback with Someday. I'm Gareth Reed. The day I give away the Barkerville getaway for 8 weeks of summer is Monday. So if you want to head to mineandchacovalleynow.com and get your name in the draw, do so, because I could be giving you away, our week four prize to you. 2-day family pass to the Barkerville Historic Town, along with a $100 gift certificate to spend in the town. $100 to Lung Duk Tong, one of the best Chinese food restaurants you've had. 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That sounds like a great weekend. All you got to do is get your name in the draw. MineAchacoValleyNow.com. 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
0: Sure feels folly out there. We get showers and thunderstorms today. Gusty winds up to about 17. Tonight, we're going to see skies clear overnight, but a risk of a storm and a thunderstorm until then. Mostly sunshine for tomorrow morning, and then we're going to see clouds in the afternoon. Gusty winds and the high near 20.
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0: The GOAT, that is The Stones, their 26th album, Foreign Tongues. Wow. Still putting out great songs, though. That is In the Stars. I'm Gareth Reed. It's in your best interest to get there a bunch of hours early. Although they have, you know, hopefully cleared the path a little bit. Temporary baggage screening unit has been brought in to speed up your check-in at Prince George Airport while the permanent machine waits for repairs. Passengers are still asked to show up 2 hours early, and there's no timeline for when the repairs to the permanent machine will be completed. Uh-huh. And I remember when they said portables were just temporary classrooms. I'd be expecting to see the temporary baggage screening unit hanging around for a while.
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1: But don't worry, we're not going anywhere. Or we're actually not allowed to leave the country. Yeah, long story.

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1: Good morning. Evacuation orders have expanded to 70 Mile House in the South Caribou due to that massive wildfire complex.
2: Officials say two large wildfires in BC's Caribou region merged Sunday, and the combined blaze now covers more than 600 square kilometers. The fires are threatening the village of Clinton and the surrounding areas, with hundreds of properties under evacuation orders and alerts. Residents of the community of 70 Mile House were told to leave Monday morning. Meanwhile, the province is encouraging all BC residents to pre-register with emergency support services

0: online to receive faster support in the event of an evacuation order. Emily Joveski, Vista News.
1: The Bourgeois Creek wildfire, 113 kilometers northwest of Quesnel, is 1,644 hectares in size and listed as out of control. Fire Information Officer Madison Dull.
2: Most of the growth on that wildfire has been towards the east or northeastern part, which is away from values and infrastructure. On the eastern flank, the wildfire is running into a wildfire from 2018, which is decreasing fire behavior and slowing the rate of spread.
1: The Felker Fire, 18 kilometers south of Williams Lake, is nearly 4,000 hectares in size and is listed as out of control. City of Prince George has activated the city's Emergency Social Services Center to support evacuees from the Thompson-Nicola Regional District. Evacuees started arriving in PG yesterday from 70 Mile House and area. The ESS Center, located behind the Kin Centers, will remain activated daily while needed to support the evacuees. Prince George is gearing up to host the city's second edition of Festival North, celebrating artists from around northern BC. PG Symphony Orchestra Marketing Coordinator Jenny Bomford says there's a wide range of performances to take in.
3: We've got 20-plus events, most of them in Prince George, but also going into Quesnel, Williams Lake, and Mackenzie. We start out actually on August 2nd at the Hubble Homestead during their Homestead Days.
1: The festival runs in Prince George August 3rd to 8th and will also be in other communities from August 9th to 11th. A new temporary checked baggage screening system has opened at the Prince George Airport, while repairs to the primary system continue. According to the Airport Authority, the backup unit has significantly improved processing times. The next municipal election is Saturday, October 17th. Now is the time to make sure you're ready to have your say. If you have recently moved or changed your name, take a few minutes to check that your voter registration is up to date. Registering in advance helps make voting faster and easier on election day and ensures you receive important election info. Advanced voter registration will close on Tuesday, August the 18th. I'm Hartley Miller.
4: Showers with thunderstorms, Environment Canada says today. Winds going to pick up to gusts about 40, the high to 17. Showers are going to end tonight, this evening, and then clearing up. There's still a risk of a thunderstorm early this evening, though, and those winds are going to become light, the low to 7. Wednesday looks mainly sunny. In the morning, clouding over in the afternoon. Winds picking back up in the high near 20.
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0: 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I died and you watched. I died and you walked by and said, no, I'm dead.
1: When you listen to the GOAT, you're part of the herd. It's not a cult. Well, unless you want it to be.
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0: 95.9 The Goat. That is the Foo Fighters from the album of the same name, Your Favorite Toy. I'm Gareth Reed. It is coming up next week on, let me count the days here or check the calendar. It would be Thursday, so that's nine days from now. Not good at math, but I am good at partying, and I'll be there. Hopefully you will as well. The Hospice Country Music Festival in Prince George. Remember the old Rock the North? That was great to gather together with people you hadn't seen for a while and be outside and listen to some great music. We'll add that together with hot air balloons, giant Jenga, yard games, cornhole, and artisan vendor market. That is what's going on at Prince George August 6th. And the best part is every ticket purchased helps support the Prince George Hospice Palliative Care Society. So if you want to help out, see some great music, hang out in the beer gardens. That sounds like fun for me. August 6th, it's the Hospice Country Music Festival. You can find out more info at pghpcs.ca.
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0: Summer ran away, and fall came in. At least it feels like it out there anyways. We got wet conditions for today, hopefully dry tomorrow. 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
1: Good morning. Evacuation orders have expanded to 70 Mile House in the South Caribou due to that massive wildfire complex.
2: Officials say two large wildfires in BC's Caribou region merged Sunday, and the combined blaze now covers more than 600 square kilometers. The fires are threatening the village of Clinton and the surrounding areas, with hundreds of properties under evacuation orders and alerts. Residents of the community of 70 Mile House were told to leave Monday morning. Meanwhile, the province is encouraging all BC residents to pre-register with emergency support services online to receive faster support in the event of an evacuation order. Emily Joveski, Vista News.
1: The Bourgeois Creek wildfire, 113 kilometers northwest of Quesnel, is 1,644 hectares in size and listed as out of control. Fire Information Officer Madison Dull.
3: Most of the growth on that wildfire has been towards the east or northeastern part, which is away from values and infrastructure. On the eastern flank, the wildfire is running into a wildfire from 2018, which is decreasing fire behavior and slowing the rate of spread.
1: The Felker Fire, 18 kilometers south of Williams Lake, is nearly 4,000 hectares in size and is listed as out of control. City of Prince George has activated the city's Emergency Social Services Center to support evacuees from the Thompson-Nicola Regional District. Evacuees started arriving in PG yesterday from 70 Mile House and area. The ESS Center, located behind the Kin Centers, will remain activated daily while needed to support the evacuees. Prince George is gearing up to host the city's second edition of Festival North, celebrating artists from around northern BC. PG Symphony Orchestra Marketing Coordinator Jenny Bomford says there's a wide range of performances to take in.
4: We've got 20-plus events, most of them in Prince George, but also going into Quesnel, Williams Lake, and Mackenzie. We start out actually on August 2nd at the Hubble Homestead during their homestead days.
1: The festival runs in Prince George August 3rd to 8th and will also be in other communities from August 9th to 11th. A new temporary checked baggage screening system has opened at the Prince George Airport. Will repairs to the primary system continue? According to the airport authority, the backup unit has significantly improved processing times. The next municipal election is Saturday, October 17th. Now is the time to make sure you're ready to have your say. If you have recently moved or changed your name, take a few minutes to check that your voter registration is up to date. Registering in advance helps make voting faster and easier on election day, and ensures you receive important election info. Advanced voter registration will close on Tuesday, August the 18th. I'm Hartley Miller.
5: Showers with thunderstorms today, according to Environment Canada, which we don't need. Well, showers, sure. Thunderstorms, nah. Gusty winds as well, high to 17 tonight. Showers ending this evening, but not before a risk of an evening thunderstorm. Winds dying down a bit, low to 7. Tomorrow morning is going to be sunny. Then the clouds and the wind going to pick up in the afternoon in the high near 20.
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0: 95.9 The GOAT. That is Edwin and his band, I Mother Earth, Another Sunday. I'm Gareth Reed. Another exhibition is coming up. I think this is the 58th annual. It's running August 7 and 9. And, of course, you got your classics. You get the Beef Show, the 4-H Club competitions, the Heavy Horse Pull. I'm excited to see the chicken races. I have not seen chicken races before. I'm very, very excited to see that. Of course, the $1,000 charity human tractor pull and the family dance. I've got family passes to hand out as well. I've got 10 family day passes to hand out. We're going to hand them out on Friday. So if you want a chance to win one of those family day passes, text me the word family to 563-9944. If you text the word family, 563-9944, I could be drawing your name for one of the 10 family day passes I'll be giving away on Friday.
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0: Feeling very folly out there. Fallish? Yeah, I guess folly would be when it's icy. Fall-ish. We're looking at showers and thunderstorms today. The high to 17. Showers going to end tonight. Low to 7. Wednesday, mainly sunshine in the morning. Couple clouds in the afternoon. Back up to about 20.
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0: 95.9 The Goat. That is REM. What a power ballad for sure. That is Drive. I'm Gareth Reed. I have not had the drive to cut my lawn lately. I don't know. I'm trying to take advantage of the nice days. And of course, you can't mow when it's wet. But it turns out that I may be doing some good anyways. If you leave part of your lawn unmown, you could give insects and spiders a major boost. They've done a study of samples from uncut grass and found that they contain 73% more tiny creatures than recently mown areas. Mowing can kill thousands of insects and destroy their shelter and habitat. So letting at least one patch grow could do your lawn and its tiny residents a world of good. Perfect news if you're like me and you've let the grass grow, yeah, a little unruly lately. You've just gone from backyard slob to local hero.
1: The Goat.
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1: Good morning. Evacuation orders have expanded to 70 Mile House in the South Caribou due to that massive wildfire complex.
2: Officials say two large wildfires in BC's Caribou region merged Sunday, and the combined blaze now covers more than 600 square kilometers. The fires are threatening the village of Clinton and the surrounding areas, with hundreds of properties under evacuation orders and alerts. Residents of the community of 70 Mile House were told to leave Monday morning. Meanwhile, the province is encouraging all BC residents to pre-register with emergency support services online to receive faster support in the event of an evacuation order. Emily Joveski, Vista News.
1: The Bourgeois Creek wildfire, 113 kilometers northwest of Quesnel, is 1,644 hectares in size and listed as out of control. Fire Information Officer Madison Dull.
3: Most of the growth on that wildfire has been towards the east or northeastern part, which is away from values and infrastructure. On the eastern flank, the wildfire is running into a wildfire from 2018, which is decreasing fire behavior and slowing the rate of spread.
1: The Felker Fire, 18 kilometers south of Williams Lake, is nearly 4,000 hectares in size and is listed as out of control. City of Prince George has activated the city's Emergency Social Services Center to support evacuees from the Thompson-Nicollet Regional District. Evacuees started arriving in PG yesterday from 70 Mile House and area. The ESS Center, located behind the Kin Centers, will remain activated daily while needed to support the evacuees. Prince George is gearing up to host the city's second edition of Festival North, celebrating artists from around northern BC. PG Symphony Orchestra Marketing Coordinator Jenny Bomford says there's a wide range of performances to take in.
4: We've got 20-plus events, most of them in Prince George, but also going into Quesnel, Williams Lake, and Mackenzie. We start out actually on August 2nd at the Hubble Homestead during their Homestead Days.
1: The festival runs in Prince George August 3rd to 8th and will also be in other communities from August 9th to 11th. A new temporary checked baggage screening system has opened at the Prince George Airport. Will repairs to the primary system continue? According to the airport authority, the backup unit has significantly improved processing times. The next municipal election is

0: Saturday, October 17th. Now is the time to make sure you're ready to have your say. If you have recently moved or changed your name, take a few minutes to check that your voter registration is up to date. 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Advanced voter registration will close on Tuesday, August the 18th. I'm Hartley Miller.
1: We are looking at showers and thunderstorms today. Winds picking up to about 40 late this morning. The high to 17. Tonight, showers ending this evening. Risk of a thunderstorm and windy dying down a little bit. Low to 7. Tomorrow's going to be mainly sunny in the morning. Clouding over in the afternoon. Winds picking back up. High near 20.
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0: 95.9 The GOAT, that is Weezer. His name is Jonas. My name is Garrett Reed. I'm very excited for my very first Nechaco Valley exhibition. I love me a fall fair. Although I shouldn't use the word fall. It is kind of fall weather out there. But it is going to be a ton of fun next week, August 7 and 9. Uncle Chris the Clown, Bouncy Castles, a water slide. Hopefully it's warm enough for me to do it. I'm kind of wimpy when it comes to cold weather and being half naked outside. There's going to be the mechanical bull, the lawn tractor races, the $1,000 charity human tractor pull. That is one thing I'm looking forward to. If you're looking forward to going to the X, I may have some passes for you. I've got 10 family day passes to hand out. If you want to text me the word family to 563-9944, I could be drawing your name Friday for one of the passes. I'm going to give away 10 away on Friday. Might as well text me family to 563-9944. Good luck. The GOAT.
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0: Showers and thunderstorms today. Hopefully dry on Wednesday. We'll reach a high about 17 today. 20 on Wednesday. 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

0: 95.9 The GOAT. That is Sublime, Until the Sun Explodes. I'm Gareth Reed. We're still thinking about the sun, even though it's not really doing its thing right now, because we are in the middle of 8 weeks of summer. We've given away trips to go to the Big Valley Jamboree, and a Golf PG Getaway, and the Vail Mount Vail Fest. Now it's Barkerville. You can get a two-day family pass to Barkerville. $100 to spend in the town. $100 gift certificate to Lung Duck Tong Restaurant. Two-night stay in the campground. $300 in gas from the co-op. And a PWB prize pack. We give away an amazing Northern BC summer vacation every week. If you put your name in the draw at mineatjackalvalleynow.com, good luck.
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0: Environment Canada, pretty definite. They're saying showers with thunderstorms today. Gusty winds too, high to 17. Tonight, showers ending this evening, low to 7. Tomorrow should be sunny in the morning, cloudy in the afternoon, a little bit windy as well, high near 20.
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0: 95.9 The Goat. That is the Bluestones shaking off the rust. I'm Gareth Reed. I don't usually tell you what, like, specific day it is. Like, it's, you know, this kind of day or that kind of day, other than, you know, what the weather's going to be. But I have to today, especially when it's important. Today is Hamburger Day. It's honoring the world's favorite sandwich. Yeah, I said it. Hamburger's a sandwich. The origins can be traced back to reportedly Louis Lassen, owner of Louis's Lunch in Connecticut in the States. He sold the first hamburger on this date in the year 1900. I guess 6 billion hamburgers are served around the world every year. I love me a hamburger. A couple of hamburger facts for you if you want to bust them out in the break room today. The oldest fast food restaurant in the world, White Castle, opened back in 1921. Most burgers are eaten at restaurants or on the go than they are at home. It makes sense. I mean, unless I'm outside at a barbecue, I will take a restaurant hamburger. And hamburgers are made of beef, not ham, and there's still debate over whether they actually originated in Hamburg, Germany. I love that my favorite food is essentially the world's greatest identity theft. I mean, imagine naming a dish after a city and a meat, only to use neither the city nor the meat. The Goat.
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1: Good morning. Evacuation orders have expanded to 70 Mile House in the South Caribou due to that massive wildfire complex.
2: Officials say two large wildfires in BC's Caribou region merged Sunday, and the combined blaze now covers more than 600 square kilometers. The fires are threatening the village of Clinton and the surrounding areas, with hundreds of properties under evacuation orders and alerts. Residents of the community of 70 Mile House were told to leave Monday morning. Meanwhile, the province is encouraging all BC residents to pre-register with emergency support services online to receive faster support in the event of an evacuation order. Emily Joveski, Vista News.
1: The Bourgeois Creek wildfire, 113 kilometers northwest of Quesnel, is 1,644 hectares in size and listed as out of control. Fire Information Officer Madison Dull.
3: Most of the growth on that wildfire has been towards the east or northeastern part, which is away from values and infrastructure. On the eastern flank, the wildfire is running into a wildfire from 2018, which is decreasing fire behavior and slowing the rate of spread.
1: The Felker Fire, 18 kilometers south of Williams Lake, is nearly 4,000 hectares in size and is listed as out of control. City of Prince George has activated the city's Emergency Social Services Center to support evacuees from the Thompson-Nicollet Regional District.

0: Evacuees started arriving in PG yesterday from 70 Mile House and area. The ESS Center, located behind the Kin Centers, will remain activated daily while needed to support the evacuees. Prince George is gearing up to host the city's second edition of Festival North, celebrating artists from around northern BC. PG Symphony Orchestra Marketing Coordinator Jenny Bumford says there's a wide range of performances to take in.
1: We've got 20-plus events, most of them in Prince George, but also going into Quesnel, Williams Lake, and Mackenzie. We start out actually on August 2nd at the Hubble Homestead during their Homestead Days.
0: The festival runs in Prince George August 3rd to 8th and will also be in other communities from August 9th to 11th. A new temporary checked baggage screening system has opened at the Prince George Airport. Will repairs to the primary system continue? According to the airport authority, the backup unit has significantly improved processing times. The next municipal election is Saturday, October 17th. Now is the time to make sure you're ready to have your say. If you have recently moved or changed your name, take a few minutes to check that your voter registration is up to date. Registering in advance helps make voting faster and easier on election day and ensures you receive important election info. Advanced voter registration will close on Tuesday, August the 18th. I'm Hartley Miller.
2: We're looking at a chance of showers. Nah, the Environment Canada is saying it's going to happen. Showers and thunderstorms today and gusty winds, the high to 17. Showers are going to end tonight, then clearing up and low to 7. Sunshine for Wednesday in the morning. Clouds in the afternoon, little bit of wind, high near 20.
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4: 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Hang on.

0: 95.9 The GOAT. That is Evanescence. Who will you follow? I'm Gareth Reed. We just had the big air show. Got a little rained out on the Sunday. And usually I'm thinking the fall should start after the fall fair. But no, we got fall-type weather right now. We got showers and thunderstorms. Winds picking up this morning. The high near 17. The showers are going to end tonight. And then just a slight chance of a thunderstorm, the low to 7. But for tomorrow, we'll get some sunshine for the morning. Then clouds rolling in, high near 20. Hopefully it's going to stick around for the weekend as well. I'm knocking on wood. I don't want to see fall just yet.
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0: 95.9 The GOAT, the glorious Suns, holding steady. I'm Gareth Reed. We are smack dab in the middle of our 8 weeks of summer contest where we give away a $1,000 vacation every single Monday. We just sent someone off to Prince George for a golf getaway. 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Hopefully, I'll be drawing you on Monday. The
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0: Nine, the goat, the sheepdogs. Nobody but you. Me and you, Gareth Reed, hanging out on a Tuesday morning. If you are heading out of Prince George Airport within the next couple of weeks, make sure you are giving yourself extra time. They've put up a temporary baggage screening unit, but they're still asking people to show up 2 hours early instead of like an hour early for a flight. No timeline yet on when the repairs to the permanent machine will be completed. We got the temporary one around for now. Now I remember when they said portables were just temporary classrooms. Yeah, I'd be expecting to see the temporary screening machine hanging around for a while.
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0: Your GOAT forecast, it's going to be showers and thunderstorms today and gusty winds, the high to 17. Showers are going to end tonight and then clear up overnight, give us a nice sunny morning. But then Wednesday afternoon is going to be a little cloudy. Winds back gusting to 40 near noon and the high near 20.
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0: 95.9 The Goat, Matthew Goodband, Indestructible. My name is Gareth Reed. Happy Tuesday morning to you. It's about a week from now, or a week from tomorrow. Oh, don't make me add up the date. It is going to be August 6th, though. The Hospice Country Music Festival. If you remember how much fun Rock the North in Prince George was, hanging out outside, beer gardens, great music. They're going to add that, but along with a chance for you to help out the Prince George Hospice Palliative Care Society as well. Plus, there's going to be it's fun for all ages. 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There's going to be cornhole and artisan vendor market. Lots of food trucks and beer gardens along with live music. 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It's a win-win situation right before the X begins. 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You can find out more info at pghpcs.ca. The Goat.
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0: 95.9 The GOAT with the Black Keys' latest, You Gotta Lose. I'm Gareth Reed. You gotta check out the Fair Book at nvesociety.com. That's where you'll find out all the info about the X that's coming up August 7th to the 9th. We've got Uncle Chris the Clown, the Bouncy Castles, the Water Slides, and X Factor Obstacle Course in the Family Fun Zone. Lots of fun for the kids. Of course, the 4-H clubs are going to be showing off as well. There's going to be a big family dance. 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Text me the word FAMILY to 563-9944. 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

0: 95.9 The GOAT. That is Billy Talent with Surrender. My name is Gareth Reed. I have not been taking care of my lawn this year. It seems like every time I want to, something else happens. You've got to take advantage of that couple of days of sun. And then it's raining. And then, yeah, so it's overgrowing a little bit. But I don't feel bad because they've done a study of, you know, your uncut grass. It contains 73% more tiny creatures than the cut part of the grass. You can even check it out. It's really cool. Just Google the word insect calculator. You punch in details about where you live and the plot of grass, and it can give you a rough estimate of how many crawling, hopping, and flying residents live there. So there you go. Perfect news. If you're like me, if you let the grass grow a little unruly, don't worry. You've now gone from backyard slob to local hero.
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1: But don't worry, we're not going anywhere. Or we're actually not allowed to leave the country. Yeah, long story.

Goat weather feeling like fall out there. Showers and thunderstorms off and on today. Gusty winds in the high to 17. Showers should end tonight. We'll get a risk of a thunderstorm early this evening. Low

0: 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That is Turnstile. 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I'm Gareth Reed. 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That's where you will click a link and hopefully win yourself a wonderful Barkerville getaway. That is the latest prize in our 8 weeks of summer contest. We're halfway through. 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Two-day family pass. We got $100 gift certificate to Barkerville and a two-night stay at the campground. $100 gift certificate to Lung Duk Tong Restaurant. $300 in gas from the co-op. And a PWB prize pack. It could all be yours. You just got to do a little web surfing and then name entering. 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

0: 5'9" The Goat. That is Blue Rodeo and Trust Yourself. They're out on their 40th anniversary tour right now. I know they played at Rhythm and Blues in Salmon Arm over the weekend. Friends of mine were down there and said it was absolutely awesome. I'm Gareth Reed. The Nechako Valley Exhibition is coming up, and I've got passes to hand out. It's coming up next week, so I'm going to give away 10 Family Day Passes on Friday. If you want your chance to win a Family Day Pass, you got to text me the word family, F-A-M-I-L-Y, to 563-9944. 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

0: 95.9 The GOAT. That is Edwin Collins, A Girl Like You. A guy like me, Gareth Reed, out of here. Have yourselves a fabulous Tuesday. We've got Matt coming in next, and a classic from John Mellencamp next.
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1: Good afternoon. I'm Brendan Paulu. A search warrant at a local business on the 1800 block of Quinn Street netted some significant results for the Prince George RCMP. Corporal Jennifer Cooper explains what officers found during the Friday seizure.
2: Several firearms, over 80 grams of suspected cocaine, and nearly $10,000 in cash. The two people that were arrested at the time of the search warrant were later released without process, pending further analysis of the items seized and future charge approval by the Public Prosecution Service of Canada.
1: The file remains under investigation. Environment Canada has issued a severe thunderstorm watch for Prince George. The weather office says the system is capable of producing strong wind gusts, large hail, and heavy rain. Now today's predicted daytime high in Prince George is 16 degrees, with a 60% chance of showers and or thunderstorms. Evacuation orders have expanded to another community in south-central BC due to a massive wildfire complex. Vista Radio provincial reporter Emily Javeski has more.
3: Officials say two large wildfires in BC's Cariboo region merged Sunday, and the combined blaze now covers more than 600 square kilometers. The fires are threatening the village of Clinton and the surrounding areas, with hundreds of properties under evacuation orders and alerts. Residents of the community of 70 Mile House were told to leave Monday morning. Meanwhile, the province is encouraging all BC residents to pre-register with emergency support services online to receive faster support in the event of an evacuation order. Emily Joveski, Vista News.
1: In addition, evacuees from the Thompson-Nicola Regional District will be able to come to Prince George for support. The city activated the city's Emergency Social Services Center to support evacuees from the South Cariboo. The ESS Center, located behind the Kin Arenas, will remain activated daily while needed to support evacuees. Resources provided at the center can include information, hotel vouchers, and meal vouchers for evacuees. Conservation officers in the north were busy on the water and in the brush. During a four-day jet patrol in Williston Lake near Mackenzie earlier this month, officers checked 36 boaters and issued four violation tickets, along with locating a pair of unattended campfires. Now, some of the offenses included loaded firearms in a vessel, use of prohibited gear in streams, and open liquor in a public place. In addition, conservation officers from several regions issued nearly $22,000 in fines due to illegal fires over the weekend. And a UNBC computer science assistant professor recently led a project looking at how children interact with robots in real everyday learning environments. Last summer, a unit called Keytrobot was introduced at the Active Mind Summer Camp hosted by the university. A group of researchers led by Dr. Shruti Chandra monitored the interactions in the background. Roughly 150 children aged 6 to 12 interacted with a humanoid robot through 10 game-based learning activities tailored to their developmental stages. The research showed and noted autonomous social robots can be integrated into classroom settings and are generally well accepted by children, while also revealing age-specific differences in engagement and perception. Be the first to know. Get news alerts directly to your inbox by signing up at MinaChacoValleyNow.com.
4: Well, there's Hartley Miller, right here on the GOAT. Good afternoon, and thanks, Hartley, for the newscast. It's Matt hanging out with you now, though, and it is time to look at the weather. What's it doing? It's raining. And it's another rainy day for us. It's looking to be 18 for the daytime high, 10's the overnight low. We are hanging at 17 at the moment with some clouds and some rain, and that's going to continue until, honestly, until the show's over, pretty much. We're looking at like 7 o'clock when it's going to be sunny, ending the day. So, should be good. Scattered showers throughout the day, and kicking it off now with some Pink Floyd. Here's Money on the GOAT.
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0: The trues, so she's leaving, right here on the GOAT. Good afternoon, it's Matt here with you, and well, it's more rainy weather, and I want to know how you're feeling about this soggy summer. Well, that does not roll off the tongue like I thought it would, but it does look like the rain is sticking around for us a bit longer. The hot days of summer are definitely in the rearview mirror now, and it's definitely a different version of summer, too. The cooler temps, the clouds, the rain, they're changing the way we're spending the time outside. I would honestly say for the better. I've spent more time outside since it's been cooler ever since, as compared to when it was boiling hot every day. So for me, I'm feeling pretty good about it. I'm happy. How do you feel about the weather doing this? You can let me know on the Facebook page, Valley Goat.
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0: The Arkells. Oh, the boss is coming on the goat. Good afternoon, it's Matt here with you. And you know, the funny thing about summer, of course, is everybody has their own opinion on what, like, makes the best summer. And it can vary? Nope, it can vary massively. Like, some folks like it cool, like me. Like, if it was 15 degrees every single day for the entirety of a summer, but it's still nice and sunny, and you get some wind and some rainy days too, perfect. That's summer for me. For other people, they like 30-plus degrees, getting some sun all day, every day. Like I said, it varies widely. So, do you find yourself being the person who loves the cooler days? You can get outside without feeling like you're melting, or you're stuck indoors, looking out the window, thinking, oh, we only have a few months left of summer. Can we get that sunshine back? So which camp do you fall into? You can let me know on the Facebook page, it's Valley Goat.
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0: Linkin Park, that's Lost on 95.9 The GOAT. Good afternoon, it's Matt here with you. And well, while we were talking about the rainy weather, I was kind of curious, how long is it sticking around for, truly? So, I'm looking at essentially our next 14 days worth of weather. And we do have quite a few days up in the 20s, especially getting into the beginning of August. That's where it's looking to be quite a bit warmer, but still lots of rain in the forecast too. So, anyway you slice it, whether you are waiting for that sunshine to come back to be nice and hot out, you're going to be waiting a little bit longer, I hate to say it. We do potentially have one day next week coming up that looks pretty good, though. That'd be Wednesday, 23 degrees, the daytime high, nice and sunny. So, if that does follow through, you've got one day. So, as someone who enjoys rainy days, I'm all for it. I'm happy. And so, how do you feel about the weather from this summer? You can let me know on the Facebook page, Valley Goat.
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0: And just like that, it's 1 o'clock right here on the GOAT. Afternoon, Matt here with you, and taking a look at the weather, still more of the same. 17 is our current temp, 18 is the daytime high, 10 is the overnight low, and we've got showers throughout the day. That's just about it. It's not going to be fully overcasty, though, so we should get a little bit of sunshine, but no promises. So let's get this hour kicked off now. We got the Strokes last night right here on the GOAT.
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0: There's the Pretty Reckless When I Wake Up right here on the GOAT. Good afternoon, Matt here with you. And well, living around Vanderhoof and of course Fort St. James too, we're just in the north, to be completely honest. We are no strangers to seeing wildlife. But bears, they're one of those animals that they're amazing. It's awesome to see them out in the wild from a distance. Then if they get a little too close, that's where the excitement disappears pretty quickly. So let me ask you this. What's your craziest bear encounter? I'm sure somebody's got a crazy one. Maybe you saw one while you were camping and it was like climbing a tree or something. Or it was in your yard. Or you spotted it while you were out on a drive on 16. Like, it could be a plethora of things. So, let's leave the storytelling to you. Do you have a crazy bear encounter you can share? Let me know on the Facebook page. It's Valley Goat.
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0: That's REM, the one I love, on 95.9 The GOAT. Good afternoon, it's Matt here with you, and we're talking bear stories. And I mean, I have one, it's just not like really any... It wouldn't win an Oscar, that's for sure. Is that just for actors? Could be for movies. Either way, it's not anything crazy, but I will tell it to you anyway. So, it was on my second drive out to British Columbia from Alberta, so I was in the middle of doing a 10-hour, 12-hour drive, right? And so, I think it was just outside of the ancient forest to the east on Highway 16 of Prince George. And it was just like a hill. There was no cars around me. I was just ripping. And I see this big speck. It was walking, starting to walk towards the road. I'm like, what is that? And by the time I got close enough to actually see, it was just like a massive brown bear. I'm like, oh my God. I had to slam on the brakes. I honked out. I'm like, get out of here, bear. Look both ways before you cross the street. So, luckily enough, didn't hit the bear. The bear didn't really seem too threatened by my Chevy Cruze. And, well, all in all, it was just a little scary. I did at the very least learn that my brakes work very well.
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0: There's Jonic, if you could only see, right here on the GOAT. Good afternoon, it's Matt here with you, and while we're talking about bear stories, if you've got some tall tales where the friend-shaped creatures, who are not friend, were up to no good. And well, we got a couple of responses on the Facebook page. We had Janet message in and say that when she was camping one time, they woke up to a bear in the bed of their truck. That's funny. I've definitely seen videos of that online before. That's pretty funny. Another one, buddy of mine was telling me the one time that he and another buddy ran into a bear, but they didn't actually realize it was a bear until after. They were like going for a hike or something, and they just heard noises in the woods, and they were unconcerned with what was going on. And then by the time they got out, there was a park ranger there. He was like, "Hey, you guys see the grizzly bear?" Nope. They didn't see the grizzly bear. So, there's a couple of crazy bear stories right there. If you still got one to share, you can let me know on the Facebook page. It's Valley Goat.
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0: 2 o'clock. That's where we're at now here on The GOAT. Afternoon, it's Matt here with you. Well, taking a look at the weather. It still has not changed. 18 degrees the daytime high. We're sitting at 17. Still partly cloudy with showers throughout the area. And that'll be until about 7 o'clock we're looking when the rain might cease. But it's supposed to rain overnight too. So we'll see what happens with that. 9 being our overnight low now, which is going to be excellent. And in the meantime, we'll get this hour kicked off right with some Thin Lizzy. Here's Jailbreak on The GOAT.
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0: There is Monster Truck for the people, right here on the GOAT. Afternoon, it's Matt here with you. And what's the furthest you've ever traveled from music? Because music does have a pretty wild way of making people do wild things. And some people I know have driven hours and hours and hours for concerts. And some people will plan entire trips just by going to see a certain favorite artist. Other people will go on an absolute mission just to track down a physical copy of an album that they've been searching for. So I ask you this, what's the furthest you've gone for the sake of music? You can let me know on the Facebook page. It's Valley Goat.
1: The Goat.
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0: There's the Lazy's Too Tough to Die right here on the GOAT. Good afternoon, it's Matt here with you. Well, we're talking the furthest you've traveled for the sake of music. And there's something kind of special about going that little extra distance for it. Like maybe it was the concert you've been waiting for years to see, as a festival, then as a headliner that you are just dying to go and see live. Or even like a record store find that you just happened to trip over and you found accidentally. Like there's a bunch of beautiful ways that you can really use your music fandom at the end of the day. And it's always exactly a custom to you. Because obviously you're not going to go buy an album or go see a concert of somebody you don't like, right? So it just works out in the end. And while I ask you this, the furthest you've traveled for the sake of music. For me, it's nowhere even kind of far at all. The furthest I've ever gone is probably from my house in St. Albert, Alberta to Roger's place in Edmonton. That's about it. And that is a 20-minute drive. So it's nothing crazy at all. If you got me beat, let me know on the Facebook page. It's Valley Goat.
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0: Here's Sublime, Until the Sun Explodes, right here on The GOAT. Afternoon, it's Matt here with you. And well, we do have some answers on the Facebook page here for the furthest you've traveled for music. And I see quite a bit of Vancouver for a concert or for specifically going to some record stores. And Edmonton and Calgary has some answers too. But I wanted to highlight what Douglas said on the Facebook page. As a matter of fact, Douglas was here the other day. He came and stopped by the radio station because he had an earworm. He couldn't figure out one particular song, and as a matter of fact, it was a Pearl Jam song that he was trying to figure out. Off the top of my head, I can't remember what exact song it was now, but we found the album, and we found that he could go out to Prince George and go grab it for himself. So that's what he did. He hit the road. But he was tempted to go down to Kelowna just to go find it. Like, that's how much he was desperate to find this particular Pearl Jam earworm of his. Which, I mean, at the end of the day, that's kind of a crowning achievement when it comes to music fandom.
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0: We've made it to 3 o'clock on the GOAT. Good afternoon, it's Matt here with you. Taking a look at the weather, it is still the same, 17. The current temp, 18 the daytime high, 9 is our overnight low. We still got some scattered showers throughout the region over the rest of pretty much the afternoon. Once we hit the evening, that's when it should clear up. And with that being said, let's get to the evening. We got Smashing Pumpkins up first here on the GOAT.
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0: There's Turnstile. Look out for me, right here on the GOAT. Good afternoon, it's Matt here with you. And well, just to give you a little bit of reminder of something that is going down with the morning show here on the GOAT, with Gareth Reed, of course, there is a giveaway for some Nechako Valley Exhibition family passes. That's going on Friday. So if you can text the word FAMILY to 563-9944, you can get yourself entered to potentially win some family passes. And obviously, with the exhibition coming up, it's going to be a ton of fun. So why not attend for free? So make sure you do text the text line. I'll tell you once again, you text FAMILY to 563-9944. And then, of course, tune back in the mornings with Gareth for, obviously, the declaration of the winner. That'll be coming on Friday.
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0: There is Creedence Clearwater Revival down on the corner, right here on the go. Good afternoon, it's Matt here with you. And while talking about the furthest you've traveled for the sake of music, kind of got me thinking about something like fake concerts that could potentially be a thing. Or maybe not even. There's no chance it could happen. But let's put on our hypothetical hats here. Right? Let's build the ultimate concert experience. If you could see any artist perform live, dead or alive, doesn't matter, who would you choose? Be someone legendary from decades ago, a band you grew up listening to, or even somebody that you always wished you just could have seen on stage. Who is it? That's the question. And I'll tell you right now, for me, it's Nickelback. I've seen them before, but I want to see them again. But in particular, I want to go on like a Nickelback cruise. So then, like, I can go find the band members and harass them. Okay, well, no, I wouldn't harass them, but a cruise with a whole bunch of Nickelback fans, that sounds like a recipe for success.
1: I got you.
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0: There's his Nickelback, Skinny Little Missy, right here on the go. Good afternoon, it's Matt here with you. And, like, how awesome would that be? To just be like sailing the seven seas, you get to jam out with Nickelback. Oh, that'd be so cool. That comes from an idea, too. Like, if you're unfamiliar, you think I'm just a crazy person who wants to go on a cruise with Nickelback. It is a thing. Creed does it every now and again, where they'll literally just get a cruise ship for Creed fans. They'll have a bunch of other opening acts and bands come along with them. And it's just cruise in the Caribbean. And you need to jam out. Like, it's awesome. So that's like the at least the stage I would want for a hypothetical concert.
1: Because that's what we're talking.
0: And the really neat thing is, too, that everyone's going to have a different answer. It's going to be like seeing Freddie Mercury and Queen perform live, which you can't do now. Elvis is in his prime. Like the Beatles in the middle of Beatlemania. Or it could be someone completely different. It could be like, I don't know, you can see Taylor Swift.
1: Sure.
0: I mean, all right. Whatever floats your boat, I suppose.
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1: Good afternoon, I'm Brendan Palou. The city of Prince George is ready for evacuations in the South Caribou as wildfires rage in the region. On Monday, the Thompson and Nicol Regional District evacuated the community of 70 Mile House due to the Airlake wildfire. Manager of Emergency Programs, Tanya Spooner, says about 214 address points are expected to be evacuating. None have made their way to Prince George yet, as of this morning.
2: What we're hearing from the communities themselves and from the NRB is that many people have chosen not to evacuate or have gone to places more local. So they've enacted their own families' plans and so on to friends and families in the area.
1: Spooner says with the long weekend approaching, hotel accommodations are limited across the central interior, but Prince George does have availability. As is the latest update from the BC Wildfire Service, the Airlake Blaze is more than 66,000 hectares in size. Two conservative MPs called on Prime Minister Mark Carney to get a softwood lumber deal done as rain fell outside of Canworth's Northwood Pulp Mill this morning. Prince George Peace River Northern Rockies MP Bob Zimmer says this isn't a problem just popped up overnight.
3: I still remember, sadly, the promise that Justin Trudeau made

0: warrant-related release to the process, pending further analysis of the item seized and future charge approval by the Public Prosecution Service of Canada.
1: The file remains under investigation. BC Premier Dick Dinity says U.S. alcohol will not return to store shelves while the Trump administration maintains its steep tariffs on Canadian wood products. BC is one of several provinces that have maintained the U.S. booze ban imposed last year. His comments today come after BC's Conservative Caucus members said they met with the U.S. officials earlier this month and discussed the province lifting the ban on American booze.
2: I understand that the Conservatives had their quiet meeting with the ambassador of the United States, and have said that we should get rid of the only leverage that appears to be catching the attention of the president by putting U.S. alcohol back on the shelves. I couldn't disagree more.
1: Conservative MLA Shadow Minister for Forestry Ward Stammer said BC should lift restrictions on U.S. alcohol as a show of good faith in trade talks. And roughly 150 children aged 6 to 12 interacted with a humanoid robot through several learning activities tailored to their developmental stages. The project was developed by UNBC Computer Science Assistant Professor Dr. Shruti Chandra, who says working with kids from the Active Mind Summer Camp was the perfect fit to technically evaluate new systems and study children's perspectives.
3: This project or this area of research really excites me because this is about developing new technologies and cutting-edge technologies for children so that they can use it for not only for learning but also having fun.
1: The unit called QT Robot is part of a study that ran over 2 months across 7 summer camps. Be the first to know. Get news alerts directly to your inbox by signing up at minachekogolinow.com.
4: Well, thank you for the update, and good afternoon. It's Matt here with you on the GOAT. Start on the flood. You ready? Here we go. 18 degrees. These are today's high. We are still hanging around 17 at the moment. It is our overnight low, and still some showers throughout the rest of the day. Once we hit the evening, though, that's when it should clear up. Just a little bit before the sun sets, and that will be that. That'll be Tuesday for you. So let's get going a little bit closer to that with some Switchfoot. Here's Meant to Live on the GOAT.
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0: There is the Watchman, all uncovered right here on the go. Afternoon, it's Matt here with you. And let's talk about one of those everyday decisions that we all have to make. What's your workday lunch routine? Are you somebody that plans ahead? You bring something in from home that you made in before, or just before you left? You got some leftovers from dinner the night before, too? Or you just figure it out 5 minutes before lunch even starts? Like, go pick something up quick. What do you do? What's your thought process? How do you decide? Let me know on the Facebook page. It's Valley Goat.
1: The Goat.
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0: Tommy's Warren Disc. 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
1: What a bunch of hippie baloney.
0: Yeah, she was right.
2: So, turn it up.

0: That's I, Mother Earth. You used to be all right on the goat. Afternoon is here with you. Well, we're talking lunch, even though it's 4:30. If you're eating lunch now, I don't know what to tell you. Well, I guess it's shift work. You're totally fine, and it's absolutely normal. But as normal lunch time, it's kind of weird. And what even is weird, too, is how many people have different systems for their lunch. Other folks have it fully figured out. They'll have a whole week of meal prep done. They do that on Sunday night, and I could never. I guess I could. It's just a matter of Sunday's me time. I'm relaxing. I'm not going to do something. That's lame. Okay, well, maybe that's a weird mentality to have, but it definitely is with some people. I'm also being a little facetious here. But albeit, could definitely have folks that straight up get something to grab and go every single time. It literally is endless. Possibilities are endless. So, how do you decide what you're having for lunch on the workday? Let me know on the Facebook page, Valley Goat.
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0: There's ZZ Top. Give me all your loving on 95.9 The Goat. Good afternoon. It's Matt here with you. And well, we're talking lunch. What is your go-to workday lunch? You have something, bring a sandwich in with you. Have a sandwich that you made at home. Have a sandwich that was leftovers from dinner the night before. Or go buy a sandwich somewhere else. Yeah, well, I guess it doesn't have to be a sandwich, but the opportunities are literally endless. And you know what? There is another aspect to this that we didn't even think of. What if you're fasting? Like, I haven't eaten anything today. I didn't even have coffee this morning. I just had water. That's it. I've only been drinking water. I'm on a bit of a fast at the moment. So another option could be nothing. What are you having for lunch?
1: Nothing.
0: You know what that's going to do? It's going to make me lose a little bit of weight. It's going to make your wallet a little bit fatter. And it might make you a little bit irritable. Possibly. No promises.
2: The Goat.
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